Welcome, world. This is AJ, live out of studio of Feel Good Radio Germany. Sending all across the world, blasting out of every speaker, using every water, every system to the fullest, because the people like to turn ours up. Sending that chart top to top, hit after hit, actualized, hour after hour, because the power is by no less and no more than Feel Good Radio.

We do not hate you, people of the West. 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

0: Feelgoodradio.net, nur wir sind nett, ist der Slogan dieses Senders, den ihr gerade hört. Ja, wenn ihr nett seid, dann hört zu. 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Hier sprach und hier spricht Jürgen Drews. Ich wünsche euch was.
1: Cool mystery musical journey around the globe. How are you doing? You safe, you fit, you well? It's Rupert with you in the studio. Now, a Tokyo court has awarded legal protection to the human voice in a landmark case in which a popular Japanese anime voice actor demanded that TikTok close an account over its unauthorized use of AI cloning of his baritone tunes. His voice. Yes? AI taken to court. It's the future, don't you know?
2: Super intelligence. In fact, it's in some ways too super.
3: And some will take the high road, I will go

Yeah, so how's your week been so far? Busy? Very much so. In a part of my household, big props to little Peanut, 11-year-old son, getting chosen amongst 53 trialists for his new school's soccer team, beating it to the final 11. Very, very proud of the boy. What have your family been up to this week? Why not let us know? studio@wellmixradioshow.co.uk. The email address, as always, love to hear from you. Let us know what you want to hear on the radio and we'll give it a spin.

voice of Diane Charlemagne. Peak 1993 Europop for you. Urban Cookie Collective, Feeling Like Heaven, got to number 5 in the UK way back then. Making me feel super old. And in fact, that is a very apt position, given that the old man is 1 year older today. Yes, it's a happy birthday to this old fella. A little bit of cake in the studio, one candle only, can't fit 57. No. You know, when you get to a certain age, you give up on exact numbers of candles. One is good. If you're celebrating your birthday today, happy birthday to you. You're in great company. You must be fantastic.

DJ Mark, a producer and songwriter. That's why I should be. Nice little dance ditty for you today here on The World Mix. Now, if you tuned in a couple of weeks ago, you may have remembered we were talking about electric vehicles, EVs. We have decided where we're going on that. There is news for you.

Mr. Lisa Dixon here on The World Mix. Yeah, if you tuned in a couple of weeks ago, you may have recalled that we were talking about the cost of commuting. Ridiculous at the moment. Absolutely outrageous. So we've taken a plunge. We had the construction company around last week, just before we went off to Morocco, to size up making a parking space ready for an EV. We are on the road. It's looking like a Cupra, the choice at the moment. What do you think?

The world mixed up being off in Japan as Chinese-born Xiao Long and Eastward Journey on your Global Hits radio show. You know we get about. Now, do you ever stop off at yard sales or boot fairs and pick up a little trinket or a painting? Well, a Michigan estate sale and a bargain painting sold for $30 has raised and been auctioned for $1.35 million. Yeah, a long lost painting by Chicago artist Gertrude Abercrombie. A snip at 30. Now that's a great investment.

0: Aventura.
1: Mr. Bad Bunny and Aventura here on The Wild Mix. Now we're shouting out to fellow birthday celebrant Jane Carey, who is a close friend of The Wild Mix family, as alongside listeners Anna Elliott, Kaylee Rayner, Francine Strydom, Edeline Elba, Chris Jones, Pam Rains, Sarah Q, and Jenny Rose Wilson, all getting in touch with us today. Thank you ever so much. Studio at worldmixradioshow.co.uk if you fancy touching base. For all of you, an extended version now, classic from Stephen Tintin Duffy on the World Mix. This is Kiss Me. Oh, yes, please.

one of those iconic mid-80s tunes, the Kiss Me Since Pop single from Stephen Tin Tin Duffy, originally released in 82, actually re-recorded twice, with the 85 version being the one that hit big. I wonder if Dan Sweeney remembers matters from that time. He's up soon with a one-hit wonder classic from 2006.

0: Bit of reggae from the Caribbean, Barris Hammond's here on Your Global Hits Radio Show, talking about the Caribbean. Mrs. P looking for vacation spots. Antigua topping the list right now. Have you been there?
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a number one smash hit. July 1st, 2006. Do I Make You Proud? Taylor Hicks, a singer from Jasper, Alabama. He won the fifth season of American Idol. Hicks' performance on Broadway in 2008 and on a national tour in 2009 in the play Grease. In 2016, Hicks began hosting the INSP original series, State Plate, and released a new single, Six Strings and Diamond Rings, in 2017. Thanks for tuning in for another look at a one-hit wonder classic. You can find more fun at Dan Sweeney's One Hit Wonders Facebook or Instagram page, or at onehitwondersds.com. We'll keep marching down the road of one-hit wonders next time. Until then, you have a great day.

0: Deep House from 2024 here on the World Mix. That's Sam Higgins, goes by the stage name of New Aspect, and Bloom again, the song title Haunting Lyrics and Sounds from vocalist Julia Church. My kind of music, especially if you're driving late at night. It's a nice kind of vibe to have on in the car. Now, in hour number two of your Global Hits radio show, our musical journey continues. Hits from Aya Nakamura, Grace, Ali Slimani and Joji, amongst others, as well as Chapter One, digging out debut release from a different artist each week, and the 80s fix, classics from the back of the record library. We have Mary J. Blige and Real Life on the turntables today. Don't go anywhere, more to come in the next 60 minutes.
1: Yeah, I'm back at you.

Hour number two of your favourite global hits radio show World Mix, with a little French rap for you from MC Solar. Now, up real soon, chapter one. That's where we dig out the debut release from a different artist each week. And we're rolling back to the 70s with rock and roll's greatest failure. Well, that's what he called himself, Mr. John Otway. And a song that if you saw it on TV back then, you'll know why he describes himself so.

It's chapter one, here on The World Mix, where we dig out the very first hit from a famous artist. It's where it all started, and it's coming up next.

That's Really Free, the breakout 1977 single on Chapter One today. John Otway and Wild Willie Barrett, a chaotic punk folk cult classic that became their signature moment. Best known for its anarchic live TV performances. Did you remember it on the old grey whistle test if you are of an age? With them kind of falling over the stage, including that infamous amplifier top fall. The reputation growing as Britain's most gloriously accident-prone performer. Mr. John Otway, Really Free on the World Mix.

0: fierce. 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
0: I brought some tissues in case it was emotional.

Malia and India song here in the World Mix before that, little Uzi Vert on your Global Hits radio show. Now, we've been talking about commuting, if you've been tuning in for the last couple of weeks. A commute with a difference. A new story coming up in just a few minutes. An air traffic controller who flies himself to work, not in a plane, but in one of those paragliders. Yes, we're going to be heading over to Colorado to meet Mr. Jake Holtzler, spending his work days directing planes from an airport tower, but once a week he commutes himself via a paraglider to the air traffic control tower. Now that's a view.

0: I've been flying for 5 years, since March 2021. I found it on YouTube. I saw a guy fly to McDonald's, land, get a hamburger, put it in his pocket, take back off, and eat the hamburger on his way home. As soon as I saw that, I knew I had to try it. I'm an air traffic controller at Pueblo Tower, and I decided that I wanted to try to fly to work. So I talked to my boss, and we looked through the rule book. There was nothing that said that I couldn't fly to work in a paramotor. I just had to establish two-way communications with the tower before I entered our Class Delta airspace. And as long as I did that and followed the rules, everything was good. So I'll leave maybe about 30 minutes before my shift at work. I'll walk out to the road in front of my apartment complex. I'll set up my wing. I'll make sure everything is pre-flighted and good to fly. The setup takes about 5-10 minutes. The flying takes about 15-20 minutes, depending on the wind. And then after I land, it takes another 5 minutes to pack up the wing and walk to the tower.
1: The hits are on every day.

Nakamura here in the world mix La Dots. The full stop, the dots. Is that it? Okay, shouting out right now to Johnny King, also Janet Ocanta, Pepito Vangus, Phil Gio, Sarah Q and Fiona Leeson, all getting in touch with us. Thank you ever so much. Don't forget, if you fancy a shout out, the email address, as always, studio@worldmixradioshow.co.uk.

Love that song from 2015, Grace and You Don't Own Me. Actually a reinvention of a 1963 classic sung by Leslie Gore, no less. Fierce, soulful empowerment. Somehow reminding me of Amy Winehouse in a kind of weird way. G-Eazy, the rapper, on that version there. Used widely in film trailers and TV spots. Now that's where you'll remember it from. She

Still to come on today's show, the 80s fix. That's where the big boss here at the station grants us permission to root around at the back of the record library in the basement, digging out classics from yesteryear. We have Mary J. Blige and Real Life lined up on turntables 1 and 2. That's up real soon. But in the meantime, it's over to the Middle East. Mr. Ali Slimani on the World Mix now.

0: dusted the vinyls off, they're lined up and ready to rumble on turntables 1 and 2. 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
0: One hit after another. 10 years of solid hits, and you can hear it right here.

The 80s fix today, first with Mary J. Blige, Family Affair from 2001, her biggest ever hit. And actually, that was a version teaming up with Mr. Ed Sheeran. Got to number one in the US Billboard chart for over 6 weeks. Also, top 10 in 14 countries, produced by Dr. Dre. And then it was Moving Over to Real Life, Send Me an Angel, released in 1983, a global hit, remaining one of the most iconic new wave tracks of the decade. Australian band there, from their album Heartland, got to number one in Germany and New Zealand.

just about wrapping things up for this week's edition. That clock rapidly moving towards the top of the hour. Thank you ever so much for your time and your company. I'm off to sample the delights of that lovely birthday cake and my single birthday candle, of course. We'll see you in 7 days' time, though, so please do make it a date, and we'll do it all over again. You, me, your friends, here on your favourite station, here on The Well Mix.

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Hi there, my friends and musical pilgrims. This is your host, Billy Camino. Welcome to the Camino Concept. We are coming to you directly from Studio Camino, located at the singularly unique Casa Linda here in the Phoenix, Arizona area, more affectionately referred to as the Valley of the Sun. I am certainly delighted to be here with you, sharing the way and sharing the passion of our mostly eclectic oldies music and the fun novelties. But remember, most of all, we intend to be 100% true to our concept. And what an awesome concept indeed. Put on your high-heeled sneakers or kick off your shoes, whatever you prefer. We're digging deep into the stacks of the Studio Camino vault, and we're in search of so many dancing oldies that are overdue to hit the floor. And what a great start. That's the Hot 100's number 3 hit of 1969, Soulful Strut by Young Holt Unlimited. Next up is a powerful athletic medley by Mitch Ryder and the Detroit Wheels. And after that, who knows what we'll find here in the archives, but I bet you'll recognize most of the hits. Give it up, my dear dancing pilgrims, because the title of our Camino concept is Dancing in the Vault.

Hey there, it's our Camino concept titled Dancing in the Vault, and what a great start, a mega huge medley featuring Mitch Ryder. Coming up is ABBA, as well as Don Henley, but first with the number 8 hit of 1968, the Bar Band from Struthers, Ohio, The Human Being.

True confession time. I'm afraid your host, old Billy Camino, has been remiss. Can't believe we haven't aired out all these great dancing tracks until now. Oh well, in the second quarter, we're going to go to school because there are so many cool dance steps to learn. It'll be a blast. Taking us to the break is a couple of questions, one posed by Bobby Freeman and the other by the Contours.

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0: the Big Buen Camino to Camino Nation's ever-increasing family of special loyal listeners on both sides of the pond, from the colonies to the crown, and indeed from the great Sonoran Desert to the Steel City, and from Sin City to Happy Valley, along with Hotlanta, GA, and the Carolinas region, as well as from the Valley Isle to the World's End in Spain. Wow!
1: Welcome back to our program. This is Linda. Hi, everybody. Here's an important note of sincere appreciation to all of our first responders out there, to among many others, our firefighters and EMTs, as well as our sheriffs and police officers. To you and all of your families, thank you for your sacrifices and for your service to our community.

Yeah, so cool. It's Cliff Nobles and Company with The Horse, a great dance hit that reached number 2 on the Billboard 100 in 1968. Before them, that was the Beach Boys from 1964. Dance, Dance, Dance hit number 8 in the USA, number 7 in Canada, and number 6 in Sweden. And dancing is what we're all about. We've dug in deep to our vaults, stacks of tracks, to rediscover our awesome backlog of dance hits. Here in the second quarter of our show, it's time to relearn many of those oldies fun dance steps. Your host, Billy Camino, here, and coming up soon, among others, is Wilson Pickett, Chubby Checker, and Dee Dee Sharp. Hey, maybe the Orlons as well. Our Camino concept is titled Dancing in the Vault. Stay loose!

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Yeah. 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Time to bring an organ now.

0: been turning it up. 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
0: man. Turn it up. Come on, turn up that bass.
2: Kick, kick.
0: Oh yeah.
1: Come on, turn it up, bass. 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
0: Now look here. I want that guitar to fall in on that. Turn it up now. Oh yeah. Now turn it up, Augie. Yeah, now everybody turn it up now. Now look here. We gonna make it mellow for you now. 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

What a blast! 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Lots of creatures, too. You ever notice that? I mean, the horse and ponies and monkeys and, woolly whatevers. 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Plus, one more thing to remember. Just like lampshades, shoes are optional. From 1966, here's Robert Parker.

heading for halftime, but we're staying right here with our Camino concept titled Dancing in the Vault. From Philadelphia, Wawatosee, it's the Orlans' 1962 hit about the dance made for romance. That'll work.

0: Hi, everybody. Hi, everybody. This is Linda.
1: And greetings from Special K.
0: And welcome to the second half of the Camino Concept with your host, Billy C.
2: What a true delight. Thank you, ladies. You want to go ahead and tell our loyal listeners all about the awesome concept today?
1: Sure. I mean, otherwise I'll just tell you about my day. Hey there, everybody. This is Special K. We are so thrilled to have you on the Camino Concept. Today, our Camino Concept is yet to be determined because Billy C. does not have it together.
3: What's so funny about that?
0: You know what? I can't find the blue sheet. No, I'm looking for the purple crayon.
2: All right then. Very funny, my dear Team Camino Musical Pilgrims. Very funny. Thank you for caring enough to pick on me every once in a little while.
1: Sure.
2: Again, Camino Nation, thanks for staying with us for our concept.
1: Sure.

my dancing pilgrims. Your host, Billy Camino here, to tell you we are rummaging through the backlog stacks of oldies dancing hits here in our vault. We had Martha Reeves dancing in the street, and here's the boss, Bruce Springsteen, dancing in the dark. Next up is King Harvest. They'll be out dancing in the moonlight. In the meantime, here at Studio Camino, we're in the moment because our concept is titled Dancing in the Vault.

Okay, we got a very fun text here from Twisting Linda. She's coming to us from the weekly 10th grade dance held over at the Grange in, get this, Everytown, USA. Very clever indeed, Linda. And I can tell you, any high school dance I ever attended had about 50 little Twisting Lindas dominating just like you and your gang are doing in the awesome selfies you attack. So cool. My dear musical pilgrims, our friend Little Twisting Linda was extremely predictable. Whoa. Hey, Billy C., we want to twist. Oh, yeah. Wait for it, because we'll be twisting with Linda.

Yes, we're twisting with all the little twisting Lindas now. It's Joey D and the Starlighters with the Peppermint Twist. Before our third quarter break, among others, listen for Dire Straits and the Traveling Wilburys. But first, the legendary Sam Cooke.

0: Holy mackerels, I don't even have a rubber dolly. How am I supposed to learn dance steps? Hey there, Lindy Lou, my very own chestnut brown-eyed girl is here, and why don't you go ahead and expound on what you were saying about your rubber dolly theory?
1: What do you think?
2: I'm not going to say anything about that while we're recording. Hello, Camino Concept audience. This is Linda, and we're so glad you joined us. Hey there, Mr. Musical Pilgrim. You better grab your blue sheet and tell our wonderful listeners regarding the tracks and the artists. Thank you.
3: Yeah, and quite right you are, Lindy Lou.
0: Yeah, so there are a couple more new dances for us to relearn, and the instructors include the incomparable Jackie Wilson and also Sam the Sham. We're not even completely done with the twist yet, by the way, and that's a good thing because Elton John knows someone actually can't do the twist. Gadzooks. But before we let Lindy Lou off the hook, I think her personal blue sheet features Arthur Conley, Tommy James, and the Shondells, and even Leo Sayre. What do you say to that, Lindy Lou? Yes? No? Yes?
2: Coming up next is a set of my dance party hits. Hope you enjoy them as much as I always do. Thank you, and Buen Camino.

course I can dance, of course I can dance. I'm sure I can dance, I'm sure I can dance, I can dance.

Such an unbelievably awesome track by the Beatles. In my humble opinion, one of the all-time greatest hits ever in the entire rock and roll history. And what an awesome joy to humbly be at your service once again, my dear friends and dancing pilgrims. Our Camino concept was titled Dancing in the Vault because that's where we found so many of these awesome oldies. Curious indeed, but it suddenly occurred to me that we did everything but slow dancing. Well, no need to start now. We'll close with one more from Lindy Lou's personal blue sheet. It's Sly and the

0: Hi, I'm Pádraig O'Keane and you are listening to Lacey on the Morning Cafe on 2RRR 88.5 FM. It's the show I listen to every Wednesday morning when I've got nothing on. So if you've got nothing on at 7am on a Wednesday morning, you should listen in too. 7am to 9am, Wednesday morning, the Morning Cafe with Lacey.
1: Oh boy, here we go.

0: Oh, yeah. Good morning, everyone. I am back, such as it is. It is April 22nd. I am coming to you live. I am here. I am back. We started today, the 56th Earth Day, with Louis Armstrong and What a Wonderful World, a timely reminder of how beautiful our world is and how important it is to keep it this way, not just for ourselves, but for everyone who comes after. A little bit of Earth Day info for you. Earth Day was founded in 1970 by U.S. Senator Gaylord Nelson as a way to raise environmental awareness in the states. By 1990, the day had gone global, reaching over 200 million people in 140 different countries. Today, more than 1 billion people in nearly every country celebrate Earth Day. And we need to do that too. So today, make a promise to the Earth, to your children, to your grandchildren and their children, to take one small step. Reuse something. Repurpose it. Recycle. Get your food scraps to the local community garden's compost. There are a lot of things that we can do if we just look and really ask ourselves what we need day to day to day. I will step off the old soapbox for now and get back to the show. We'll hear from our first sponsor of the morning, and then we'll hear a couple of songs from 1970. It was kind of when it all started. Suddenly, the focus went a little bit to the side of protesting the war, and now a lot of groups were protesting the war we were waging on the earth. We'll start with one from Three Dog Night called Out in the Country. Yeah, Paul Williams and Roger Nichols, 56 years ago when they wrote this, they were concerned for the environment. As they said, before the breathing air is gone. Yeah, you'd think I was lacking some this morning, wouldn't you? I'm getting there, though. A sponsor and then a couple of songs. Again, one from Three Dog Night and another from Marvin Gaye. Here we go.
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Oh, yeah. Marvin Gaye. Mercy, Mercy Me. Sometimes called simply The Ecology. As we come up on 7:17, I'm keeping an eye on the commute for you. In Strathfield, Centenary Drive, approaching Waruna Road, there is a broken-down car there causing heavy traffic conditions. It's blocking one of the three northbound lanes there. That's all that's happening in traffic. Our day today, it's at the moment, it's 16 degrees, so it's a nice, cool morning. But when I went out, it was a bit dribbly, so there's a possibility of a shower. Medium chance, really, becoming less likely this morning. Light winds will be southerly, 15 to 25 k per hour in the middle of the day, becoming lighter later in the evening. I will be back not too much longer from now. Wow. With an extended forecast for you, but until then, let's hear from Joni Mitchell. You guys know what's coming. The story says that Joni Mitchell was in Hawaii for business. She was recording or something. She looked out the window of her big fancy hotel and expected to see, you know, nature, beach, blue water, you know, sea life, gamboling about, that kind of thing. And instead she saw a parking lot. And then that inspired her to write Big Yellow Taxi. We will also hear from the Kinks. I know, you wouldn't expect them to be writing a song saying, you know, we need to fix this. And then Jack Johnson with some suggestions for what we can do better. His song will be called The 3 R's. So here we go. More music, less of my man voice.

That's it. He's got it right. Repair, reuse, recycle. Yeah, it's a kid's song, you know, kind of. But isn't that the good place to start? We start with our children, teaching them to respect our earth in, you know, in a big way. Get your butts in the bin. Take your trash with you when you leave the beach or wherever it is that you are enjoying time with friends and family. Everyone, we just do a little bit and we can make a difference. So remember, Earth Day is today, all day long. Good place to start. It's 7:29. We're going to have a little bit of news, more local-ish news, and then we'll come back and we'll look at some interesting dates in music history. Bye.

0: Ah, Glen Campbell, that's a beautiful thing, isn't it? Try a little kindness. Now, you might be wondering, what in the world is she doing playing Glen Campbell? I'll tell you why. In 1932, Glen was born in Billstown, Arkansas. He was one of 12 children, so he didn't exactly have it made. And then in 1966, he made his way to L.A., where he became a session musician. He actually played with the Wrecking Crew. You music aficionados, actual lovers, you know, people who'd like get into all this dorky musical stuff will know who the Wrecking Crew were. Until he became, well, you know, the Rhinestone Cowboy. His music, it spanned the genres, country, pop, easy listening, gospel, soft rock. That particular song, Try a Little Kindness, it hit three different charts. The country music charts, it hit the hot adult contemporary charts, and the Billboard Hot 100 as well. Certainly worth a play. And it's a nice little message, isn't it? Try a little kindness. It costs you nothing to smile at this person walking towards you on the street. Look past that frown. You don't know what's happened to this person. Maybe they got fired or had a fight with their husband or their girlfriend or their cat is sick. You never know what's behind the frown. You got to look past it. Okay, it is 7:38. I'm looking at the commute. All the incidents are cleared up, though it is peak hour. So be mindful of all the usual clumpy spots that you might come across. Regarding the weather today, there's a possible shower, a high of 23. Over the next several days, it's going to be a bit showery. On the 25th, which if my math is right, is Saturday, it'll be partly cloudy in the morning, high of 24, a slight chance of about a millimeter of rain. It's pretty much that way all the way through until Tuesday. Sunday, they're saying it's mostly sunny with no rain. So, you know, it's a bit of a mixed thing. I think it's always about like this at this time of year. Okay, as we move through the day, I want to remind you, the text line 0412-777-8085. I love to hear from you. What are we doing well over here at 2RRR? What do you want more of? What would you like less of? Just let us hear from you. We can give you what you want if you call and tell us what that is or text us. Okay, we will hear from our next sponsor, and then we'll hear from a song that hit number one in the U.S., number two in the U.K. in 1966. It didn't go over well with critics. They thought it was a weird little song. And then we'll hear one from 1974 by Redbone. It earned a gold record for sales of 1 million copies. It was sitting at number five. They were the first Native American band to reach that kind of height on the chart. So let's hear Wild Thing and then Come and Get Your Love right after this word from our sponsors.
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0: Come and Get Your Love. Leon Redbone. Up next, we'll hear from Wally for some things going on in Ride. And then, coming up to 8 o'clock, I wouldn't exactly say of novelty songs, but they are certainly songs to make you smile as we head into the 8 o'clock news. And I'm pretty sure that James from Epping is going to really like them. Can you guess what it is, James? Okay, Wally, what's happening in Wally's world?
1: Thanks, Lacey. Hello, listeners. Hey, what about this glorious autumn weather we're having at the moment? I had the pleasure of helping out with the breakfast show promotions last week and loved being up early in the morning and feeling that crisp, clear air. And it was such a nice time. You could hear the birds chirping from miles away. Anyway, let's move on to what's happening around town. Now, in the next author's platform at Ride Library, award-winning Indigenous author Anita Heiss chats about her latest heartwarming novel featuring romance, sisterhood and friendship. The Paradise Pact is a funny and joyful book highlighting culture, female friendship and midlife dating. Don't miss this opportunity for a Q&A with the author this Friday, April the 24th from 12:30 till 1:30. There'll be books available for purchase on the day, as well as a chance for one lucky attendee to win a signed copy of the book. This free event at Ride Library is in association with Simon & Schuster. Now, on April the 28th from 6pm till 7:30, the author's platform hosts David Gillespie, author of The Attention Recovery Plan, a book designed to help you stop scrolling and improve your mental health. The book is a guide to gaining back your focus and reducing your time spent down the rabbit hole of digital distractions. Haven't we all been there? There'll be books available for purchase as well as a chance to win a signed copy. Please note, this event has a 6pm arrival time for a 6:15 event start time. This free event is in association with Pan Macmillan Australia. And for more information and more fun things to do in Ride, visit www.ride.nsw.gov.au. Now, with the Anzac Long Weekend coming up, why don't you take advantage of it? Jump into the Ride Council website that I've just read to you. Have a good look at it. Check out the various green spaces and parklands. Wonderful way to spend an afternoon, maybe, with the kids, with the family. Take some barbecue, take your blankets, take a ball, have fun. Worth considering. Okay, that's it for the moment for the Ride. We'll be back in a little while with a lot more on what's happening around Lane Cove. So, keep it here on the Morning Cafe, 2RRR 88.5 FM, your local sound to the world. Okay, Lacey, back to you.
0: Thank you, Wally. What a little doll he is. The time is 7:50. If you're just tuning in, I know it might not sound like me because I got my man voice on today, but it is me. I'm Lacey. I'm back here at 2RRR 88.5 FM. The Morning Cafe's menu is a varied one today. It's a smorgasbord. We started off with some Earth Day type songs, a bit of a call to action. Now we're looking back at some significant moments from April 22nd in rock and roll history. So we heard the Troggs, which hit the charts in 1966, and we heard from Redbone from 1974. In 1978, on April 22nd, Steve Martin hosted Saturday Night Live on the night that John Belushi and Dan Aykroyd made their first appearance as the Blues Brothers. So not exactly novelty songs, but I think these two are going to make the news go down just a little bit easier this morning. So the first one we'll hear by the Blues Brothers is the one that started it all. They did it that night on Saturday Night Live. I'm pretty sure I saw that. And we were all looking at each other with a, what? We'll hear Soul Man. And then we'll hear another one that I quite like by the Blues Brothers called I Got Everything I Need, Almost. They're both from Briefcase Full of Blues. Here are Jake and Elwood, also known as John Belushi and Dan Aykroyd, with two from the 1978, two from Briefcase Full of Blues.

0: Oh, yeah. The Blues Brothers. Love that one. They were so hilarious way back in the day out there on, out there on when they started off on Saturday Night Live, which has been going strong for many, many years now. I couldn't give you a number because I might not get it quite right. Okay. The time is 7:58. I'm keeping a look out on the commute for you in Homebush, the M4 motorway, just past tunnel entrance. There is a two-car crash. The site is cleared, but it has caused heavy traffic conditions. Eastbound traffic is affected, of course. So prepare to slow down and prepare to merge and prepare to be kind to your neighbor. The day is looking a little bit like yesterday was looking, a bit overcast, possible showers, high of 23, and that's about the way it's going to be for the next 4 or 5 days. Saturday for Anzac Day, it'll be partly cloudy, low of 15. So when you're out there at about, 5:45, 6 o'clock, it's going to be a bit chilly, but maybe dry. There's a very minor chance of rain. The pipers will pipe regardless. It's nearly 8 o'clock. In the 8 o'clock hour, we'll do a little more of this music history thing, and I'll give you some information on where you can go to show your respect to those brave men and women of the oh my God, here's some news.
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0: Okay, the time is 8:05. I am back, as I promised, in the next half hour. A little bit of rock and roll from The Who and from the Rolling Stones. And then I'll give you some things that you can do, some places you can go to commemorate Anzac Day this Saturday. And we'll hear a song that kind of sums it up for anyone. It's just a really moving song. I have to stop talking about it now or I will cry. So we'll just keep on going like this. On April 22nd in 1969, The Who gave their first live performance of the rock opera Tommy. And then 25 years later to the date, that would be 1994, Tommy opened on Broadway for 899 performances. So I'm going to play this one for you. This is the final song. This is the way it all ended up. It's a beaut. From what I understand, the creation of this music, of this rock opera, took its toll on a couple of the members of The Who, but my goodness, this is amazing stuff. We're not going to take it. And See Me, Feel Me, the end of the rock opera Tommy.

0: Oh my gosh, how amazing is that? I don't think you have to be a diehard Who fan to feel that one. I understand that his dedication to Tommy really took Pete Townsend to his limits. But my God, what a piece of work that was. I've got the phones buzzing and the text messages coming in. We're loving this. Here's an interesting and fun piece of information. It was in 1964 that the president of the National Federation of Hairdressers in the UK offered a free haircut to the next group to reach the top of the pop chart. He was quoted as saying, "The Rolling Stones are the worst. One of them looks as if he's got a feather duster on his head." Which, you know, I thought that was amusing. And it ties into this. On April 22nd in 1979, Keith Richards, you know, Mr. Feather Duster, had to serve his court-ordered community service for an arrest in Toronto. And how he did that was the Rolling Stones played two concerts in Ontario to raise money for the Canadian National Institute for the Blind. So I thought it was a good time to play, well, our next sponsor, and we'll follow that with one by the Rolling Stones. They did this in that concert, Beast of Burden. Here you go.
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0: Take two. Hi, I'm Marty Roan, and you're listening to Lacey's Morning Cafe on 88.5 2RRR, your local sound to the world. So grab a cup of coffee, grab a piece of toast, and sit down and have a great time. $1 million queen.
1: Oh, yeah. So stand back. Oh, did I tell you guys, next week I will be interviewing, that's right, the man himself, Marty Roan. I've had a lovely chat with him, you know, before I got a little bit of a man voice happening, and he's the loveliest man you ever want to meet. He will be here next week. You'll hear his story. His career spanned decades. It spanned the globe. He's done it all, and you'll hear it straight from him next week on the Morning Cafe, 88.5 FM, 2RRR. Tune in and don't be late. Okay. Meanwhile, a little more somber to talk to you about. Anzac Day is Saturday, April 25th. 2RRR will be live from the North Ride RSL from 6:45 for their dawn service. And Natalie, Mark, and Michael Parsons will be there representing all of us here at 2RRR. Here are some other places and things that you can do to pay your respects on the day. I'll just let this guy tell you a little bit about it, and then we'll hear a song to take us to the news by Red Gum. That kind of sums up the problem with, war. Okay, here we go.
2: Anzac Day is April 25th. Here are some places you can go to pay your respects. The Lane Cove service presented by Lane Cove Council and the Lane Cove RSL sub-branch will be held at the Canopy beginning at 7:15 a.m. Ride Council will hold their annual commemorative service for the community at Anzac Park, West Ride, from 9 till 10. The ceremony will be followed by morning tea and a special performance by the Northern Sydney Youth Orchestra at the Ride Eastwood Leagues Club. Hunters Hill will hold their Anzac March and Memorial Service tomorrow evening, April the 23rd, beginning at 6:30. The service of remembrance will begin with a wreath-laying ceremony at the RSL Memorial Wall, followed by a march that will conclude at Hunters Hill Town Hall for the main service. Also in Hunters Hill, join All Saints Church for a special dawn service at their World War I Memorial on the corner of Ferry and Ambrose Street. The service begins at 6 a.m. and includes the lighting of candles, placing of flowers, rosemary or poppies, and the last post and reveille. At the conclusion, attendees are invited to plant bulbs around the memorial, which will flower in late winter. Huntley's Cove is holding their annual service beginning at 5:45 with a bagpipe on the lawn outside the community hall. This is followed by a service including personal stories by members of the local community, the last post and reveille. Attendees are welcome to stay for coffee or tea and Anzac biscuits afterwards. In honour of their service, we remember them, lest we forget.

Wow, what do you say after that, right? It's a bit... I would just like to say that I am so proud to call Australia my home. This day, I don't know about all the countries anywhere and everywhere, but Australians really do this day well. They do it justice, and it's not just... The soldiers from Gallipoli, people everywhere, all walks of life, make sacrifices to keep us safe. War is a truly ugly thing, and we should recognize this with respect and reverence. So if you need more information on where to go on Anzac Day, April 25th, go to your local council website, and there will be something, there will be information for you to take you and show you where you can go. I am going to break for some news, and I'm going to lighten up before we go home. Hi. The time is 8:33. I promised that I would lighten up. I would send you off on this fine hump day with a bit of a smile on your face and a pep in your step. Now, picture this. You're doing your jobs around the house or the garage or the yard, you know, what have you. The radio's on. Bit of background noise to keep you moving. Suddenly,

Suddenly, a song comes on the radio, and you give a furtive glance around because, you know, you really don't want anyone to hear or see what you're about to do. And that would be turn it up, move with a little more conviction, maybe dance your way through the vacuuming, and sing along. Now, bear with me here. Don't turn me off when you hear the next two songs, because I promise they fall. I'm going to put them in the category of guilty pleasures. Those songs, we don't want anyone to know that we don't change the channel. We crank it up.

Honey Sugar Sugar by the Archies. Not even a real group. Well, I mean, you know, session musicians. That was the highest selling to this day pop song ever. How bizarre is that? But I hope it has made you smile. It's got me smiling. Before that, we heard Knock Three Times by Tony Orlando and Dawn. I would be hard-pressed to believe that you are not smiling right now. You might also be thinking that I have completely lost the plot. Maybe. I don't know. Stay with me. Here's the thing. My sister, she knew I was unwell and feeling foggy, and she said, oh, well, what you need is some, you know, some good old-fashioned rock and roll, blah, blah, blah. And I thought, you know what? She might be right. And then I thought, we don't have to. Music, yes, it calls us to action. It gives us a message. It speaks to us, but it doesn't have to make us cry all the time. These bubblegummy songs, they were surrounded by all the message songs, and they still managed to burst onto the scene at the time and make us smile, dance, and forget about our troubles for a while. And there's nothing wrong with that. So if you are smiling right now and $20 says you are, good for you. Because sometimes we can just have a little bit of fun. So Linda, thank you for that. John, thank you for suggesting Sugar Sugar. Not responsible for that one. And this next one is for my sister, because anytime I say to her, do you have a request? She says, this guy. So this one, and don't tell me you don't know all the words, off your feet, swing your hands back and forth, and sing along with Neil Diamond, because there's no better way to do Neil Diamond than via the live Hot August Night album. Here he is, Neil Diamond, Sweet Caroline.

Where'd Big at? I can't begin to know it. But then I know that it's growing strong. Wasn't the spring. Spring became the summer.

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0: The time is 8:47. Want to remind you a couple of things. Today is Earth Day. Make an effort, even if it's just a little thing. Don't toss that plastic container that you bought your hummus in into the bin. Rinse it out, put it in your recycling bin. Take your food scraps to your local community garden's compost bin. That's one way to contribute. Repurpose something. You got some kind of an old towel, it's a bit raggedy around the edges, cut it up and use it as a cleaning cloth. Also, and here's the biggest tip I can give you today, you don't need to buy all those chemical-y things and all of that stuff. Bit of vinegar, bit of water. 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I use it on all the windows. So does Hubs. 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And you might think the vinegar smell will hang around. It will not. So those are my tips for Earth Day for you today. This Saturday is Anzac Day. Find a place near you where you can go and you can pay your respects. There are things happening all around the place. Breakfast Point, Concord, Concord West, Des Moines, Epping, Five Dock, Gladesville at the RSL, Hornsby, Hunters Hill, Huntley's Cove. Pop over there. They have a bagpiper, and don't the bagpipers always bring a little tear to your eye? Lane Cove, North Ryde, North Sydney, Parramatta, the City of Ryde. There are plenty of ways for you to get out there and show your appreciation for, I could name names, but that would be cheating all of the people whose names I don't know, the people left behind, the people who answered the door to the horrible news, people who rolled bandages and saved and scrimped and did extra shifts because so many people had to leave in whatever conflict was being fought at the time. There's no shortage of victims. There's no shortage of people to thank for putting themselves out there. Okay. Enough of that. A final look at traffic shows me that in Roselle, the Iron Cove link to the Anzac Bridge has a broken down car, creating moderate traffic conditions headed eastbound into the city. So it's already a bit of a fraught area. Be prepared to slow down. Be prepared to merge. For the weather today, a high of 23 or 24 in there. The possible chance of a possible shower seems to have passed us by. So I'm looking out the window and seeing a lot of sunshine. So that's great. Tomorrow and Friday will be much the same. Saturday, we're looking at another partly cloudy day. It'll be crisp and clear in the morning when you go for your Anzac commemoration service. And it'll get up to 24 later in the day. And that's pretty much it for the week, right up until Tuesday. So it's not looking like a bad week weather-wise. And more good news, I made it through 2 hours of talking and button pushing with only a few little glitches, because, you know, life is a bit glitchy sometimes. So how are we finished today's show? I've been hammering you with things this morning, and I want to leave you with some stuff that will kind of make you smile. Yes, it's been a bit of a daggy 30 minutes, but I'm smiling. And if my husband could listen to these, he listened to me practice, and he was smiling, that's the litmus test. So we will finish with one by Bobby McFerrin. You know, don't worry. Be happy. And then Pharrell Williams with Happy. I will be back next week with my interview with Mr. Marty Rohn and a whole bunch of other great music. Enjoy the rest of your day. It's been great being with you this morning. Take care. Be well. Be kind.

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The menu includes rock and roll classics from the 50s and beyond, served with lots of love and laughter. Welcome to The Morning Cafe.

0: Greetings, people. Here we are again. The Morning Cafe is broadcasting live on 88.5 FM with me, Lacey. It's good to have you here with me, and thanks for tuning in again and again. It's good to have you. Today is September 30th, the 273rd day of 2026, leaving only 86 days till Christmas. That's right, 86. That's fewer than 3 months. Now, if like me, you bake and or make for Prezzies, it might be a good time to start thinking and making your list. As most people know, a listless Lacey does not do well. So I don't know about you guys, but lists, yay, aces. Okay. Today promises to be sunny with a high of 26 after an overnight low of 10. It got chilly. We'll have light northeasterly winds at about 20, maybe 30 kilometers per hour during the day, easing to 15 to 20 kilometers per hour during the evening. There is a 0% chance of rain. So, yay. And at the moment, it's a crisp and fresh 12 degrees down here at the lower north shore of Sydney in Henley. Right. We started today. I might have surprised you that my choice of squeeze, that was black coffee in bed, on account of tomorrow, October 1st, is International Coffee Day. I know. Now, there is a National Coffee Day, and that one's sort of about, consumering and stuff like that. October 1st, International Coffee Day, is about supporting the livelihoods of the farmers and fair trade practices, long-term industry sustainability. So that's tomorrow. Have a fair trade cup of coffee by celebration. Before we get to some more music, let's have a quick check and see how your commute is going so far this morning. Let's see. Moorbank, at the M5 motorway approaching Moorbank Avenue, there is a multiple vehicle crash. That's causing heavy traffic conditions. The westbound traffic there is affected. New South Wales Transport, the motorway crew, and their tow truck, they're all there. Exercise caution in that area and expect some delays. I will play a couple songs for you and go get something to soothe my tired throat. I was worried earlier in the week. I'll sort it out after we hear from, or while we hear from, our first sponsor of the morning, and then we'll hear two from the fifth dimension to get us in a picnicky frame of mind. I'll be back soon.
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